It's WFUV New York, fostering community with public media from Fordham University, on air, online, and always commercial free.

Just the perfect song. It's perfect. Harvest Moon from Neil Young hits every time. Sam Sumter in with you this evening under maybe a harvest moon. I don't think I actually know exactly what that entails. Either way, happy to be here with you tonight under whatever moon in New York City. Lana Del Rey up next, the newest from the artist and the theme song for the 007 video game. So head to the virtual dry cleaners to pick up your virtual tux. Mosey on over to the virtual bar to order a virtual martini. 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

0: 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Coming up, something from Tracy Chapman, an early one from her. I'm Corny, and FUV welcomes Squeeze, Tried, Tested, and Trixies. 50 years of songwriting live in concert at Radio City Music Call Saturday, August 29th with Haircut 100 and special guest Adam Ant. 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

0: Juicy J on WFUV when my train pulls in, going back to his Black and Blue release from 2012. Before Gary Clark Jr., I told you something good, or at least Rufus and Chaka Khan did, and you can expect to hear Noah Khan coming up in the playlist, on the playlist. Stick around to enjoy a song from The Great Divide. Right now, though, let me pause for the cause of letting you know that we've got a great free show coming up on Tuesday, June 23rd. It is WFUV's New York Slice Showcase, and it is a part of the city's official music festival called New York Music Month, which of course is June. 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

Some might say that Oasis is the best Britpop band of all times. Others might say it was Pulp. I played them both today just for you to discuss. And let me know which end of the spectrum you fall on. I will tell you what's the story. Morning Glory is the album from which we heard that song. We got Hooray for the Riff Raff's Alibi in there. And coming up, we are going to get to new music.

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0: attending the Church of the Poison Mind from Culture Club here on WFUV. That was a Color by Numbers track, If You Know, You Know. We heard Coldplay drop in with their Parachutes. I played Yellow and a new one from Goose as well. I am Elise Alley. Thank you so much for tuning in. I can tell we're going to be friends. Coming up, we'll hear that song. And also, I've got a new one from Casey Musgraves that I must play for you. Right now, I must tell you that FUV welcomes JPEG Mafia with Red Devil and Matt Proxy to Brooklyn Paramount on Sunday, October 18th. 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

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Lumineers before that, Ophelia. 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